0: We must stop seeing the criminals as Robin Hoods and see them for what they are, a pestilence. These criminals are not disenfranchised youth. The money that they take to buy a gun, they could buy a tool. I can tell by the clap. My statement is true. Ambivalence. And until we get that out of our minds, that we're not dealing with angels, then we will continue to coddle them. Unless we recognize that the criminals impact the tourism product and reduces the value that we can get from it, we won't grow and your wages will remain low, because the service that we offer is a much better product, but we can't get the value out of it because there is this stigma. We will continue to go hard on the criminals. We will eliminate them from our society so we can get the full value of Jamaica. I want that to be unmistakable in its understanding. I am not ambivalent about it, and I want every Jamaican to be decisive about it. They are the ones that have kept us from realizing our full potential. We believe they are saving our communities. They are giving justice in our country. No, they're not doing that. They are raping your daughters and killing your sons. For the first time in 30 years, the murder rate is below 1,000, below 1,000, below 1,000, below 1,000.
1: He discovered Bob Marley, brought reggae to the world, had the biggest hit of his career. History forgot his name and gave all the credit to someone else. Johnny Nash, Houston, Texas, 1968. At a Rastafarian party in Kingston, Jamaica, Nash heard a struggling local singer named Bob Marley. According to music historians, Nash came home that night and told his partner, "Every song this guy sang was an absolute smash. We need to sign him immediately." The next day, Nash signed Marley, Peter Tosh, and Bunny Wailer to his label. $50 a week. Nash recorded the first reggae song to ever chart in America, Hold Me Tight, 1968. He took Marley to London, got his songs heard, made Stir It Up Marley's first hit outside Jamaica. Then, in 1972, a Nash wrote and recorded the song, you know, the one that sold over 1 million copies. But when Marley became a superstar, Nash was written out of the story. At Chris Blackwell's Rock and Roll Hall of Fame induction, Blackwell was called the single person most responsible for turning the world on to reggae. Nash discovered Marley. Nash brought reggae to America. Nash isn't in the Hall of Fame. Blackwell is. Who else did history erase? The world needs to know who really opened the door. Opened the door. He discovered Bob Marley. Brought reggae to the world. Had the biggest hit of his career. History forgot his name and gave all the credit to someone else. Johnny Nash, Houston, Texas, 1968. At a Rastafarian party in Kingston, Jamaica, Nash heard a struggling local singer named Bob Marley. According to music historians, Nash came home that night and told his partner, "Every song this guy sang was an absolute smash. We need to sign him immediately." The next day, Nash signed Marley, Peter Tosh, and Bunny Wailer to his label. $50 a week. Nash recorded the first reggae song to ever chart in America, Hold Me Tight, 1968. He took Marley to London, got his songs heard, made Stir It Up Marley's first hit outside Jamaica. Then, in 1972, a Nash wrote and recorded the song, you know, the one that sold over 1 million copies. But when Marley became a superstar, Nash was written out of the story. At Chris Blackwell's Rock and Roll Hall of Fame induction, Blackwell was called the single person most responsible for turning the world on to reggae. Nash discovered Marley. Nash brought reggae to America. Nash isn't in the Hall of Fame. Blackwell is. Who else did history erase? The world needs to know who really opened the door. Opened the door. Opened the

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4: 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DJ Challenger will return. That's the end of our program for tonight. So, until next time, thanks for listening.

0: big colossal. The kid got art, he got bottle. 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I put down and I'm pounding the road as I grow, but implode as I pray. As every day, show my faith that I'm here. For the path has been cleared, see the tears that are smeared on the mic as I focus on life for the day. There's a hope that's engrossed in the rays, and we pray.
1: I don't believe in magic, the young boy said. Back and smiled and said, what did I tell you? Peace. Peace is a choice. You will, you see her, stay close to me.
0: Yeah, life moving at a stunning pace. Sacrifice now, so in the future there'll be love and space. And when the pressure show, God give me the good escape. But I ain't nowhere to go, I took the steps, I couldn't wait. Ay, the vision's same, now my people with me. I rearranged the game, and now my sequel hear me. I know you're not to blame, but I don't mean that you don't fear me. I know you're not to blame.

0: Okay, we have run out of time today
1: for the Asian Claire Simone's Catch a Vibe show. But you know what I'm going to say? You can download the show and listen again at your pleasure. And don't forget, please do share the link. Share our show with all of your friends and people you don't like.
2: more to pay me punishment.
1: Anyway, no. To enhance their lives.
2: Is it? Oh,
1: yes, okay. Absolutely. So hopefully you enjoyed that. Same place, same time next week, wherever that might be for you. Have a good week ahead, everybody. Love and light from me, and goodbye
2: from me.
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Yo, yo, yo, yo. Sorry about that. I had something plugged in the wrong hole. Okay, Lewis Copeland, Electric Light Radio. On a pre-recorded, I have to pre-record this one. A few gremlins in the studio, but yeah, trying something new out. Pre-recorded. For the 30th of December, the end of year show, Groovy Muesli, to be broadcast at 8 o'clock on the 30th, and then several times afterwards. I've just gone through and picked all my favourite tunes from this year, basically, and there's too many, but I'll cram in as many as I can. It's actually going to be a lot housey. I was thinking of doing a down-tempo-y one, because there's enough of that. Because it's Friday night. Maybe I'll do that for a Sunday. But for a Friday night, it's going to be mostly house. But we'd start off a bit strange and different, just to begin with. Okay, hope you're all well. And enjoying your happy holidays. Okay, whoop whoop.

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0: Hey, fellas, there's a guy here wants us to make a record.
1: What's that? You know, that's where you go to a studio with microphones and you sing and they put you on a nice round piece of plastic.
2: I don't want to be on any piece of plastic, whether it's nice or not.
0: But, Curly Joe, you can make a lot of money that way.
1: So put me on a piece of plastic, then.

0: as Kuma, and Nut the Great, taken from Honey and Something, Honey and Grooves, I think. And before that, we kicked off with Catalyst, Adrian Young, and Ali Sheed Mohammed, Summer Solstice. Okie dokie, right. Two for two now. I'm going to play, I'll tell you afterwards. 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

0: Strange but wonderful, Theon Cross and Wings, and before that Tyrone, Isaac Stewart and Anderson. Believe it or not, the radio edit. I don't think I've got any other edits. Love to hear the other ones. Okay, two more before we get into mixy territory. Okie dokie.
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